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4: Scott Kay with the Rock Notes. Pretenders frontwoman Chrissy Hynde again is criticizing fans who film live performances on mobile phones, calling their behavior a weird compulsion. She went on to compare phone-wielding concertgoers to monkeys wanking in full view of people standing around their enclosure. She questioned why audiences ignored no-camera requests from artists, even smuggling phones into venues requiring locked pouches. She concluded that, well, people prioritize documenting experiences over actually enjoying them, stating, if Jesus Christ walked into a room, everyone would pull out their phone. Kiss will be releasing Destroyer, the definitive visual history, on October 27th. It's a 272-page examination of their 1976 platinum album Destroyer and subsequent tour. Publication features interviews with over 50 people, including exclusives with Stanley, Simmons, and producer Bob Ezrin, plus previously unpublished photographs and track-by-track analysis. According to Amazon's description, the book reveals how actor Marlon Brando influenced the album's direction, David Bowie's impact on stage design, and the dare that created the Kiss Army. Fans can pre-order through online retailers. And Poison frontman Bret Michaels fully supports his daughter Rain's interest in selling pictures of her feet on the subscription platform Feet Finder. Had no idea there was something like that. The storyline is featured on the Netflix reality series Calabasas Confidential, where Rain Michaels spoke with TMZ and said her rock star father watches the show, offered advice, and encouraged her to be authentic despite potential criticism from viewers. After her father fully supported the idea, he jokingly added that his own feet received negative 11 views on the platform, with people wanting refunds. Yeah, those are creepy. Those are your Rock Notes. I'm Scott Kay.
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0: 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We're now at the Baxter Arena. Journey at PBA. Night Ranger at the Astro. Black Rose at Pinewood Bowl. And Chris Stapleton at PBA. Six great live shows. One winner. It's the Eagles' Summer Six Pack from the only station that takes you there. And there, and there, and there. And there, and there.
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2: Hey, it's morning, guys. 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
3: And welcome to the year of 1970, where the crew radios back to Earth that there's deep trouble in deep space. As Apollo 13 suffers a near-fatal malfunction, they do get back to Earth safely. Max Yasgur is sued for damages worth $35,000 caused by the Woodstock Music and Arts Fair the summer before. The 1970 earthquake and debris avalanche will kill tens of thousands. In Peru, the Dawson's Field hijacking shocked the world as multiple planes are seized. Oshumi marks Japan's first satellite launch, and the Boeing 747 carrying 332 passengers and 18 crew makes its first commercial passenger trip to London as the Concorde will make its first supersonic flight at 700 miles an hour from London to New York City. And it's all right here in the year 1970. So much technology, and we still can't answer the question.

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1: The Jimi Hendrix experience is over. The acid rock musician died today in a London hospital, apparently from an overdose of drugs. During his short career, Hendrix flailed his electric guitar into some of the most unusual sounds of an unusual music. A report now from ABC's Gregory Jackson.
2: If you're much over 30, the odds are you never heard of Jimi Hendrix, or only dimly, perhaps a loud voice on the car radio. But take it for fact, in just the past 4 years, Jimi Hendrix became one of the best-known, highest-paid artists in recording history. An astonishing performer whose on-stage gyrations could make Elvis Presley look like a PE teacher.

0: It would turn out to be a one-hit wonder for those guys, Ides of March and Vehicle. Here in the year 1970, where it happened to be on this very day, June 4th, 1970, Crosby, Stills, Nash & Young release Ohio, a song about the senseless tragedy that took place when Ohio National Guard officers shot and killed four students during a protest against the Vietnam War, eight others wounded, another permanently paralyzed. Despite being banned from airplay on several AM stations, the record still rose to number 14 on the Billboard Hot 100 and to the same position on the Cashbox bestsellers chart. In 2009, it was inducted into the Grammy Hall of Fame and was named as the 395th greatest song of all time by Rolling Stone back in 2010. In 1974, at the end of the criminal investigation, a federal court did drop all charges levied against eight Ohio National Guardsmen for their role in the Kent State student deaths. That tragic event happened on May 4th, 1970.
1: Four persons, including two women, were shot and killed on Kent State University's campus today during renewed demonstrations involving hundreds of students. The university was ordered closed as disorders continued for more than 2 hours. Six other persons were reported shot in addition to those killed. The four persons were killed during a clash between students and members of the Ohio National Guard outside Taylor Hall near the University Commons.
2: The Eagles, 10 at 10. It's 1970.

0: Classic Rock 92.9 The Eagle. It is 1970, where in sports, the 1970 Nebraska Cornhusker football team was coached by Bob Devaney, playing their home games Memorial Stadium as the Huskers go 11-0-1 to win the first of two consecutive national championships. It all began right here in the year 1970, where the New York Knicks get their first NBA title. Saw the rise of women in sports marked by Billie Jean King's battles and Diane Crump's Kentucky Derby debut, Joe Frazier's heavyweight boxing reign, and Billy Casper's Masters win, and Major League Baseball Oakland Athletics win the World Series. Against all odds, the Kansas City Chiefs win Super Bowl IV, beating the Minnesota Vikings 23-7, while football's popularity surges. As we've got some fun now on Monday night, Dad, we don't have to, we got football Monday night now.
1: The greatest teams in the newly combined AFL-NFL National Football League will be playing regularly scheduled games under the lights every Monday night. NFL Monday Night Football on ABC.
0: 1970 with a hit. 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It is fresh air in 1970.

0: a big hit. 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It's Quicksilver Messenger Service, and hopefully there's the same fresh air at the concerts.
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0: As in 1970, on July 3rd, 200,000 attend the Atlanta Pop Festival. August 31st, the third ever Isle of Wight Festival attracts over 600,000 people to see Jimi Hendrix before he dies. The Who, The Doors, and Joan Baez, among others. Christine Perfect will join Fleetwood Mac. And let's see some other concerts here. Oh, NU Coliseum in Lincoln had Chicago, formerly the Chicago Transit Authority. They decided to change their name to just Chicago. Flying Burrito Brothers also played here in Lincoln. At Pershing Auditorium, it was Bad Finger, comedy show with Bill Cosby. Don Ellis opening up for Iron Butterfly. There was Steppenwolf and Jerry Lee Lewis. And at the Omaha Music Hall, Jerry Lee Lewis also played there. He played the night before here in Lincoln. Then there was a show with Jethro Tull, The Guess Who, and in Omaha on August 7th, 1970. Their latest album, Share the Land, that title track was a hit. And this one here, not as big as a hit, but was my favorite song on the record. The Guess Who, taking the bus in 1970. I couldn't drive yet.

0: It's the Guess Who bus rider here in the year 1970. The old youngster, even though he's in a band with Crosby, Stills, and Nash, will yet release another solo record. He's a little more, seems prolific as far as a songwriter than the other three, but he's got a new album called After the Gold Rush. We'll hear a track from that. Coming up next here in the year 1970.
1: Chevy's new little car is open for business, and you ought to look into it. Because our new Vega does things no other little car has ever done before. We sum it up with one modest statement. The little car that does everything well. We don't expect this commercial to convince you. We expect the car to, though. Look into a Vega at any Chevrolet showroom. Okay?
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0: The old youngster, Neil Young's After the Gold Rush. It is 1970, and stand by for news.
1: Do you think the Beatles are finished?
2: No, I don't.
1: Why not?
2: They'll never be finished. They're too good to ever finish.
1: But Paul McCartney has said that he's leaving the group.
2: Rubbish.
0: Oh, rubbish. I mean, there's a film even with the Beatles.
3: The Beatles.
0: Yeah.
3: Rehearsing, recording, rapping, relaxing, philosophizing, creating. The Beatles. Live in a new motion

0: an intimate experience with the Beatles. 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Let It Be.
1: And you better go see it, because that's the last time you're going to see them playing live together. Because, yes, the Beatles have decided it's time to move on and choose their own destiny. But in the meantime, it was for us just to let the Beatles go and let it be in 1970. When I

0: It is never like the Beatles anyway. What kind of band was that, for crying out loud? Quitting. Yeah, quitters. No, I love Beatles. Let It Be here in the year 1970. Scott K here on the 10 at 10, where we're watching a lot of fun movies on the big screen, like Oscar-winning war epic Patton, the acclaimed comedy MASH and Kelly's Heroes, Love Story, counterculture hits like Zabrinsky Point and Little Big Man, the Disney film The Aristocats, thrillers like As the Bird and The Crystal Plumage, and The Conformist, disaster films becoming popular in 1970. There was Airport, there was Catch 22, the Rolling Stones documentary Gimme Shelter, and Beneath, the Planet of the Apes. And it looks like got a new Bond.
1: If you can't beat them, join them. If you're scared to fight it out, watch him and watch out. If you think your girl's a good looker, take a good look at this guy's dolls.
2: My name's Bond. James Bond.
1: The new Bond. The different 007. On Her Majesty's Secret Service.
0: It's 1970 and I got to get it on. I gotta get it on. I gotta get it on. I gotta get it on. With Chase in 1970.

0: Love a band with a horn section, especially a rock band with a horn section, and that's not the only one on the scene in 1970. We'll check it in just a second. Television, yeah, watch a lot of fun TV. Now we got a fourth channel, Dad, as PBS becomes a U.S. television network, so now we have four channels. We have Marcus Welby, M.D., on the air, still on the air, Gunsmoke. Family favorites like The Brady Bunch, alongside variety shows like Flip Wilson Show. Ongoing series like Bonanza and Hogan Heroes conclude. And new hits like The Partridge Family, The Odd Couple Begin, Hawaii Five-O, Night Gallery. And never missed an episode, a laugh in.
1: Now, as part of the educational section of our program, here is Goldie Hawn, who will explain to you what the time zones mean.
2: There are four time zones in the United States. For instance, if you're having lunch in Chicago, it's breakfast time in California. Of course, if you're in Chicago, you wouldn't feel like breakfast if you're from California because you've just had lunch. However, those living in New York, it's dinner time while we're still eating lunch here in California, which means the time is totally different as in the menu. All this is caused by the sun, which cannot be everywhere, you know. Otherwise, it would never be night. We'd never know when to eat dinner. Well, in my time zone, that's all the time I have, but maybe in your time zone, I haven't finished yet. So stay tuned. Thank you.
0: And that other horn band I was telling you about. They're rock and roll, too. They were known last year as the Chicago Transit Authority. And now, with the album Chicago, they're just called Chicago. I'm not sure what time it is. It's 25 or

0: Believe it, together we stand, divided we fall. Canned Heat sang it, and we live in it. There you go, Canned Heat out of 1970. And Let's Work Together with Bob DeBeer Height doing the lead vocal. Wrapping up 1970, tomorrow we have a listener-inspired theme. Vaughn wrote this yesterday. Scott, enjoy listening to 10 at 10. I have an idea for a theme. People use their bodies to make music in many ways. They use their hands to play instruments, clap, snap fingers, use the feet to stomp, drum, and tap. They use their mouth to sing, blow, and blow instruments, but the rarest way to use their mouth is to, which I can't do very well, whistling. Maybe you could title Whistle While You Rock or Whistle Rock. Yeah. I did this theme, like, I don't know, many years ago, but I usually will know what I've done because I look back at the old scripts and a list of songs because I save them. I save the list in a doc file. But I lost years worth of stuff in that cyber attack this past December. So anything before that, as far as documentation, is completely gone. But I do remember kind of doing a Whistle Rock 10, and I found 10 of them. And I was like, Vaughn, I don't mind redoing, doing work I've already done. I could go back to the old list and just pick it up and go, here we go, 10 great whistle songs that I came up with like 5-6 years ago. But it was fun to just do it again. I love putting these shows together. It's kind of fun to put the themes together. So, Vaughn, it was fun for me to do, and we'll play them all back for you tomorrow as we whistle rock, or whistle while we rock, tomorrow here on the 10 at 10, and I do hope to see you then.
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0: 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Weird Al at the Baxter Arena. Journey at PBA. Night Ranger at the Astro. Black Rose at Pinewood Bowl. And Chris Stapleton at PBA. Six great live shows. One winner. It's the Eagles Summer Six Pack from the only station that takes you there. And there, and there, and there. And there, and there,
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2: Hey, it's morning, guys. 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
0: 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You could score tickets to six summer shows. We're now at the Baxter Arena. Journey at PBA. Night Ranger at the Astro. Black Rose at Pinewood Bowl. And Chris Stapleton at PBA. Six great live shows. One winner. It's the Eagles Summer Six Pack from the only station that takes you there. And there. And there. And there. And there, and there,
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2: Hey, it's morning, guys. 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
0: And for the show today, me, Scott Cade, Joe Scar, we're going out in a blaze of glory. Gonna pull a Scott Pelley on our boss today. We're gonna tell him exactly what we think about what's going on. No. Hey, we're not gonna do that. We're gonna play our music and have some fun. How about that? Happy Friday, everybody. It's John Bon Jovi, Total Style.

Nirvana, 92.9 The Eagle. We'll check in with news, weather, and sports all together coming up next. Hey, 52% of single men, 39% of single women say when they get married, they will have the traditional phrase to honor and obey in their ceremony. While 22% single say they'll go with the more modern phrase. Like it or not, you're stuck with me. So

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1: You didn't have to tune in like you did, but you did, and I thank you. Joe, we're up, and it's Friday finally. Son of a bee. What's up?
2: One person is in jail for a fatal shooting late yesterday afternoon at a home in Ashland. The Saunders County Sheriff's Office said the 911 center received a phone call just after 4:30 about a shooting at the 1600 block of Dawes Street in Ashland. The suspect, identified as 31-year-old Robert Haswell Jr., was taken into custody by Ashland police and was arrested on suspicion of first-degree murder and use of a deadly weapon to commit a felony. He was put in the Saunders County Jail. Deputies have identified the victim as 67-year-old Robert Haswell Sr., who suffered at least one gunshot wound and was pronounced dead at the scene. No word yet on what led to the shooting, and that investigation is continuing. Four Republicans united with Senate Democrats on the voter ID bill. Senators Susan Collins of Maine, Lisa Murkowski of Alaska, Mitch McConnell of Kentucky, and Tom Tillis of North Carolina broke ranks with Republicans yesterday in their latest attempt to pass the Save America Act, the federal bill that would impose new voter restrictions ahead of the November elections. Senate Republicans tried to pass it yesterday by attaching it to a budget package to fund ICE, which needed at least 60 votes to pass. In a second significant bipartisan rebuke of President Trump's foreign policy in as many days, the House passed legislation yesterday providing new military aid to Ukraine and imposing sanctions on Russia. The 226 to 195 vote included 18 Republicans crossing the aisle to join all but one Democrat in supporting the bill. The Ukraine Support Act, sponsored by Democratic Representative Gregory Meeks of New York, authorizes $8 billion in foreign military financing loans to Ukraine and NATO allies, more than a billion in other funds for Ukraine and Baltic security, and money for Radio Free Europe. That bill now heads to the Senate. The Lincoln Salt Dogs lost their fourth game in a row, 12-3 last night to the Lake Country Dockhounds at Haymarket Park. It's the franchise record 10th win in a row for the Dockhounds. Lincoln will start a three-game weekend series hosting the Sioux Falls Canaries tonight at 7:05. The NBA playoff finals game 2 is tonight in San Antonio. The New York Knicks lead the series 1-0. In the National Hockey League Stanley Cup playoff finals, the Carolina Hurricanes beat the Las Vegas Golden Knights 4-3 in overtime last night to even the series at a game apiece. Game 3 tomorrow night in Las Vegas. And if you're a fan of Paul Simon, Paul Simon's ongoing comeback tour is set to be the focus of a new album and movie. Paul Simon, The Quiet Celebration Concert, was filmed at his August stop in Seattle. In a trailer for the film, Paul Simon admits he has no idea how performing live could be done following a 7-year hiatus from the stage and struggles with hearing problems. Paul Simon, The Quiet Celebration Concert, will premiere on Disney Plus and Hulu on June 26th, with the companion album dropping later this fall. That'll come out on October 9th.
1: Remember his first movie? Back in 1980, I think it was.
2: Was that
1: One Trick Pony?
2: Yeah.
1: He was in the movie and did the music for it. And this was one of the hits.
2: Yeah. And then what was the other one that was a, wasn't it made into a movie too? The, maybe it was just the big album in Africa, South Africa. He did the
1: You Can Call Me Al.
2: No.
1: The one with You Can Call Me Al on it.
2: I can't think of what the project was called. Doesn't matter. Anyway.
1: Might have been another movie made, but that one there was an actual movie written, and then he starred in it and did the music for it. So.
2: Yeah.
1: This is not really an acting movie. It's
2: more like a documentary. It's a concert film, actually.
1: Yeah, concert.
2: It's just him performing live. They've turned it into a movie.
1: Still a movie, though, because you got to go to theater.
2: Mm-hmm.
1: Unless you're lazy. And...
2: Well, no, it's not at the theater. It's, you know, like I said, it's on Hulu and Disney Plus.
1: Then it's a TV show is what. Hey, we got the forecast here brought to you by Dave's Heating and Air.
3: Harlan, mostly cloudy today. There could be some areas of patchy fog this morning. There is also a 20% chance of isolated showers and thunderstorms through the day. High temperature in the upper 80s. Tonight, mostly cloudy with a 50% chance of showers and thunderstorms. Some of those storms may be severe, low in the upper 60s. Saturday, partly to mostly cloudy with a 30% chance of showers and thunderstorms, high in the upper 80s. Sunday, mostly cloudy with a 50% chance of showers and thunderstorms, high in the low 80s. From the 1011 Severe Weather Center, I'm meteorologist Brandon Rector for 92.9 The Eagle.
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ACDC, right here at 92.9 The Eagle. And look at this, a Brazil woman turning 115 this month. A woman from Brazil, Beatriz Fiera Duarte, will turn 115 coming up on June 21st. Why are they sending us this tidbit now? I mean, are you trying to jinx the celebration? Are you trying to jinx Beatriz? Maybe wait until she turns 115, then send out the memo. Hey, congrats to Beatriz. She's 115. Might want to take a picture. No, I'm just making sure. But good luck, Beatriz. 115. Amazing. I don't know if I want to live that long. I'd be 15 longer than I want to. I think I need to go out even hundy. Here's Photograph Def Leppard.

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1: Last chance at Salt Dog tickets this morning. 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And we got Eagle Night tomorrow night at Haymarket Park. We'll have probably more in sports here in a sec with Salt Doggies. But Joe, what's up in the news and the sports headlines?
2: 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The Lead Center announced the cast members of the improv TV show Whose Line Is It Anyway? Are coming to Lincoln in September for their new improv tour, Who's Live Anyway? The show is 90 minutes of improvised comedy and song, all based on audience suggestions with cast members Ryan Stiles, Greg Proops, Jeff B. Davis, and Joel Murray. Musical direction will be by Laura Hall. The event is scheduled for September 17th with ticket information for you at leadcenter.org. Former National Security Advisor John Bolton will reportedly plead guilty to one count of retaining classified information under a Justice Department deal. The agreement, expected to be finalized on June 26th in federal court in Maryland, includes a $2.25 million fine and could allow John Bolton to avoid prison time. In sports, you were just talking about the Salt Dogs and Eagle Night at the ballpark coming up tomorrow. The Salt Dogs lost their fourth game in a row, 12-3 last night, to the Lake Country Dockhounds at Haymarket Park. It's the franchise record 10th win in a row for the Dockhounds. Lincoln will start a three-game weekend series hosting the Sioux Falls Canaries tonight, 7:05. Husker men's basketball team's going to play an old rival this coming season. Nebraska will play Missouri with the game set for December 12th at the T-Mobile Center in Kansas City. Ticket information will be announced in July. And speaking of basketball, the NBA playoff finals, Game 2, will be tonight in San Antonio. The New York Knicks lead the series 1-0. National Hockey League Stanley Cup playoffs finals are underway. The Carolina Hurricanes beat the Las Vegas Golden Knights 4-3 in overtime last night to even that series at a game apiece. Game 3 is tomorrow night in Las Vegas. And Uber has released its 10th annual Lost and Found Index.
1: Oh, cool. I'll take that off my show prep.
2: Revealing the strangest items passengers forgot in rides. Check this out. Phones, wallets, and keys remain the most common, but this year's oddities include dentures, a 75-gallon fish tank, and a dishwasher. Somebody loaded a dish. How do you forget a 75-gallon fish tank or a dishwasher,
1: you know,
2: in an Uber?
1: I was thinking about it. I think they wanted to get rid of it.
2: What I'm thinking.
1: They decided, okay, I'm going to take an Uber downtown, going to have some beers. We got to get rid of this fish tank. All right.
2: Honey, just put it in the Uber.
1: I'm going to act like I'm delivering it, and then I'm just going to get out of the... Now, how...
2: As an Uber driver...
1: 75-gallon fish tank. The driver's sitting
2: yeah,
1: there.
2: Yeah.
1: The guy gets out and says, so long. You're going to wait for the guy to grab his 75-gallon fish tank, right?
2: Yeah.
1: You're not going to sit there and just drive off with it. I guess it'd be in the trunk.
2: Apparently. Maybe that's the deal. They put it in the trunk and then they just, dropping somebody. So they forget.
1: And the guy forgot about he loaded the fish tank. I've never had a Lyft or Uber driver, like when we brought stuff, like baggage would be the only thing, to the airport that we would forget our bags in the
2: trunk. And if you're going to the airport, you're more likely to remember to open the trunk and that sort of thing.
1: We went just over to a friend's house, brought a cooler of beer over, and we put the cooler of beer in his trunk. When he stopped, he popped his trunk right open because he knew.
2: Yeah.
1: You know, the drivers know.
2: Uber.
1: I just don't get how you could leave a 75-gallon damn fish tank in an Uber and walk away.
2: And how do you... And a dishwasher?
1: Yeah.
2: Would that even fit in a trunk?
1: You gotta mean to do that, man.
2: The company also noted increased abandonment of LaBooBoo collectible toys and dolls, fitness equipment, vapes, teeth, Donny Osmond group photograph, an ankle monitor. Some criminal cut that off while they were driving down the road. 420 donuts. That's a lot of donuts.
1: How could you
2: Could you leave 420 donuts? And today, by the way, National Donut Day. A lot of free donuts out in some places. An oxygen tank, a mini fridge, and 20 pounds of duck sausage.
1: Ew.
2: Some of the stuff left in. Wouldn't that start to stink?
1: Yeah, I think after a while they're like, what the hell is going on in here?
2: Exactly.
1: Ew. Anyway, the 75-gallon fish tank and the dishwasher both are just like, what?
2: No word on whether there were actual fish in that fish tank. Yeah. I don't think so.
1: That must be big city stuff where they don't have a car or something, man. That's weird. Brandon's got the forecast here.
3: Partly to mostly cloudy today. There could be some areas of patchy fog this morning. There's also a 20% chance of isolated showers and thunderstorms through the day. High temperature in the upper 80s. Tonight, mostly cloudy with a 50% chance of showers and thunderstorms. Some of those storms may be severe, low in the upper 60s. Saturday, partly to mostly cloudy with a 30% chance of showers and thunderstorms. High in the upper 80s. Sunday, mostly cloudy with a 50% chance of showers and thunderstorms, high in the low 80s. From the 1011 Severe Weather Center, I'm meteorologist Brandon Rector for 92.9 The Eagle.
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1: Hey, it's morning, guys. 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
9: They say man is a comfort-seeking creature, and that's true. 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Just as a wife knows that if she wants to find her husband on a warm, late spring day, she should watch the fridge.
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0: 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That's Come Together with Aerosmith there. Covering the Beatles, which did Revolution right before that. That was kind of fun.
1: That was cool.
0: Foreigners on the way. Got some Queens, some Stevie Nicks. Should we, I think, get another qualifier?

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5: Hello, Eagle. You just qualified for the summer six-pack of concerts from the Eagle. How about you?
6: That is awesome, Scotty K.
5: Right on. Who's this?
6: This is Lori.
5: Lori, how are you today?
6: I'm all right.
5: Very good.
6: I'm rocking out with you.
5: Yeah, awesome. You working it today, or what's going on?
6: I'll get there at 9.
5: Okay, always working it. That's yeah. Well, hang on the line. We'll get your phone number and get you qualified to win that summer six-pack of concert tickets. How about you?
6: That's awesome. Thank you.
5: Very good. So Lori is now officially qualified to win Weird Al, Journey, Night Ranger, The Black Crowes, Foreigner, and Chris Stapleton, all one big summer concert series. You're going to have some fun doing that, my friends.
7: It's going to be a great show.
5: All right.
7: A bunch of them.
5: Should we play one of the bands? I think we should.
7: Yeah.
5: A little bit of Foreigner. Yeah, and it'll be August 13th, so you will be hot-blooded out there.
7: Yeah.

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1: And congrats to Lori, our latest qualifier for the Summer Six Pack. She used to call up requests back when I did the 92 at Noon, way back in 2007.
2: That's a long time ago. How do you remember that far back?
1: I don't know. But she's good peeps, man.
2: Yeah.
1: So, yeah, congrats, Lori. We'll try to get some more on-the-phone qualifiers here this morning. And, of course, you can still sign up online because we'll have three or four taken from the online as well, putting into the stack. Then we mix them all up on Friday, June 19th, and draw out a winner. Joe, what's up in the news and sports line?
2: One person.
1: Sports lines? News and sports lines?
2: Headlines?
1: And?
2: One person is in jail and a fatal shooting that happened late yesterday afternoon at a home in Ashland. The Saunders County Sheriff's Office said the 911 center received a phone call just after 4:30 about a shooting at the 1600 block of Dawes Street in Ashland. The suspect, identified as 31-year-old Robert Haswell Jr., was taken into custody by Ashland police and was arrested on suspicion of first-degree murder and use of a deadly weapon to commit a felony. He was put in the Saunders County Jail. Deputies have identified the victim as 67-year-old Robert Haswell Sr., who suffered at least one gunshot wound and was pronounced dead at the scene. No word yet on what led to the shooting, and the investigation continues. They held a ribbon-cutting ceremony yesterday afternoon to celebrate American Airlines starting service to two new destinations. There's now new direct airline service from Lincoln to Chicago and Dallas-Fort Worth.
1: Oh, yeah. And when you land in Dallas-Fort Worth, over the speakers, you're going
3: to
1: hear,
3: 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Welcome to DFW.
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3: Howdy, folks. Welcome to DFW.
1: I don't know if that is Stevie Ray or Jimmy Vaughn, but that's off that Vaughn Brothers album.
2: And seasonal nonstop service to Phoenix will start December 17th.
1: Want to hear it again?
3: Howdy, folks. Welcome to DFW.
2: Four Republicans united with Senate Democrats on the voter ID bill. Senator Susan Collins of Maine, Lisa Murkowski of Alaska, Mitch McConnell of Kentucky, and Tom Tillis of North Carolina broke ranks with Republicans yesterday in their latest attempt to pass the Save America Act. That's the federal bill that would impose new voter restrictions ahead of the November elections. Senate Republicans tried to pass it yesterday by attaching it to a budget package to fund ICE, which needed at least 60 votes to pass. And a second significant bipartisan rebuke of President Trump's foreign policy in as many days. The House passed legislation yesterday providing new military aid to Ukraine and imposing sanctions on Russia. Former National Security Advisor John Bolton reportedly will plead guilty to one count of retaining classified information under the Justice Department deal. The agreement, expected to be finalized June 26th in federal court in Maryland, includes a $2.25 million fine, which could keep John Bolton out of prison. It could. Maybe not. Lincoln Salt Dogs lost their fourth game in a row, 12-3, to the Lake Country Dockhounds at Haymarket Park. They'll start a three-game series this weekend, hosting Sioux Falls, starting tonight at 7:05. Is there something special going on at Haymarket Park tomorrow?
1: Tomorrow there's going to be the car show, the Cruising for the Trades car show.
2: And then after that?
1: I do it every year. I've been doing it like 3 or 4 years in a row now. It's fun. It's just a good Saturday morning hang, man.
2: Yeah. And then after that, there's like a baseball game that's got some connection to the Eagle.
1: Oh, that's right. Then Eagle night. It does. Like, I'm double shot in Haymarket Park tomorrow night. Yeah, all cool. Right.
2: Husker men's basketball team is going to play an old rival this coming season. Nebraska will play Missouri with a game set for December 12th at the T-Mobile Center in Kansas City. Ticket information will be announced in July. Game 2 of the NBA playoffs is tonight in San Antonio. New York Knicks lead the series 1-0. National Hockey League playoffs finals all tied up. The Carolina Hurricanes beat the Las Vegas Golden Knights 4-3 in overtime last night. It's all tied up at 1-1 right now.
1: All right. Forecast details, we got those here, and that is with Brandon from 1011. Let me find Brandon here. Here he is.
4: Harlan, mostly cloudy today. There could be some areas of patchy fog this morning. There's also a 20% chance of isolated showers and thunderstorms through the day. High temperature in the upper 80s. Tonight, mostly cloudy with a 50% chance of showers and thunderstorms. Some of those storms may be severe, low in the upper 60s. Saturday, partly to mostly cloudy with a 30% chance of showers and thunderstorms. High in the upper 80s. Sunday, mostly cloudy with a 50% chance of showers and thunderstorms, high in the low 80s. From the 1011 Severe Weather Center, I'm meteorologist Brandon Rector for 92.9 The Eagle.
1: Queen and a Knicks fix coming up.
2: Oh, I was just going to say, I'm thinking about flying south from Lincoln Airport. You know, can I catch a flight from Lincoln to Texas?
1: Yeah, you can.
2: Can I?
1: Yeah.
2: What happens when I get there?
1: Well, when you get there and they land, they'll say,
3: "Howdy, folks. Welcome to DFW."
2: I don't know why that makes me laugh.
1: It makes you laugh. I love that. I thought of it last night.
2: I just
1: night.
2: Wanted to hear it again.
1: When I heard the story on 1011, I was thinking the Vaughn Brothers album Family Style and the intro to the song DFW, which is an instrumental.
2: Yeah.
1: And that's how it starts. So it just I couldn't wait to hear it myself.
0: Here's to Dan.
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0: Stevie Nicks, Nick's Fix here on the Eagle. Top of the morning to you. Got a listener-inspired 10 at 10 today, Joe.
1: Oh, yeah? What's the theme today?
0: Well, Vaughn was talking about different ways people can make sounds and stuff and make noise on instruments, but there's ways you can make noise with your body, and one of them is whistling. And there's been some whistling in rock music over the years. James Taylor is a great whistler. Billy Joel was a great whistler. Oh, a lot of good singers are good whistlers.
1: Yeah.
0: I must not be a good singer because I can't whistle really for crap. And I can't do that like my dad used to go, you know, really loud. Yeah, that thing.
1: You like that thing?
0: When we're supposed to come in at night.
1: Yeah. You,
0: hey, get in here. And I could never whistle that loud whistle. I don't know. I could never figure it out.
1: Yeah.
0: So I don't know what I'm doing wrong, but yeah, just not a good whistler. But I think it was a great idea. So, Vaughn, we're going to do Whistle While You Rock today on the 10 at 10.
1: That'll be
0: And you've got a Rock and Workforce Prize a couple hours after that during the noon hour today.
1: Three Dog Night with Ambrosia and John Ford Coley, Astro Amphitheater, September 12. Tickets go on sale this morning, by the way, at 10, but you've been able to win them all week, and I got another pair of them today over the noon hour.
0: Sweet. That's all on the way. Come on, Creed. Let's go. Come on, Creed.

0: There's more rock next on the Eagle. Now, news and sports headlines with Scott and Joe on the morning show that rocks from 92.9 The Eagle.
1: And top of the morning to you. We've got news and sports headlines here this morning. Joe, what's going on?
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2: 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The lead center announced the cast members of the improv TV show Whose Line Is It Anyway? Are coming to Lincoln.
1: That's still on TV.
2: It's coming to Lincoln in September for their new improv tour called Who's Live Anyway. The show is 90 minutes of improvised comedy and song, all based on audience suggestions. Cast members Ryan Stiles, Greg Proops, Jeff B. Davis, and Joel Murray, along with musical direction by Laura Hall, coming with the event scheduled for September 17th. Ticket information coming available to you today at leadcenter.org. And a recent significant bipartisan rebuke of President Trump's foreign policy, the House passed legislation yesterday providing new military aid to Ukraine and imposing sanctions on Russia. The vote was 226 to 195 and included 18 Republicans crossing the aisle to join all but one Democrat in supporting the bill. The Ukraine Support Act, sponsored by Democratic Rep. Greg Meeks of New York, authorizes $8 billion in foreign military financing loans to Ukraine and NATO allies, more than $1 billion in other funds for Ukraine and Baltic security, and money for Radio Free Europe. The bill now will head to the Senate. Former National Security Advisor John Bolton will reportedly plead guilty to one count of retaining classified information under a Justice Department deal. That agreement, expected to be finalized June 26th in federal court in Maryland, includes a $2.25 million fine that could allow John Bolton to avoid prison time. Lincoln Salt Dogs lost 12-3 last night in the final game of a three-game series against the Lake Country Dawghounds. Salt Dogs will start a three-game weekend series hosting Sioux Falls Canaries. First game is tonight at 7:05. Husker men's basketball team is going to play in Kansas City against an old rival. They'll play Missouri with the game set for December 12th at the T-Mobile Center in Kansas City. Ticket information will be announced in July. NBA basketball action continues with Game 2 of the NBA Finals tonight in San Antonio. The New York Knicks lead the series 1-0. National Hockey League Stanley Cup Finals are into the third game, which will be tomorrow after last night's overtime win for Carolina, even to the series at a game apiece. And Texas won back-to-back Women's College World Series championships, beating Texas Tech yesterday in Oklahoma City. You just saw it on TV.
1: Well, yeah, we were.
2: You're like, did Texas win? And I'm like, I don't know. Once the Huskers
1: got beat. We were just chuckling
2: beat.
1: About that. I was looking up at the TV, and it showed Texas softball team going, yay, yay, yay, and they're all dancing in the infield, and I'm like, was there a college softball World Series or something last night?
2: There you go.
1: Final game? I didn't. Because after Huskers were out, we're all just like, screw it.
2: Yeah, I'm done.
1: I'm done with baseball and softball.
2: Yeah.
1: Let's move on.
2: And finally.
1: When's NFL start?
2: Yeah, pretty soon. Training camps and stuff are underway. Well, OTAs are underway now, I guess. But a Kentucky man is accused of running a bourbon scam.
1: Uh-oh.
2: Come on, man. Reports say James Willits allegedly made contact with groups of bourbon lovers on Facebook and then made arrangements to ship them some high-dollar bourbon, their favorite drink. However, the post office notified authorities when they began receiving complaints from customers who say they got bottles of water and apple juice instead of high-dollar bourbon. After paying nearly $1,000, one man in Oklahoma got an empty box, a cardboard box. Willits was arrested and booked into the Hopkins County Detention Center. All in all, authorities say Willits banked $86,000 scamming these bourbon fans before he was found out and busted.
1: Good.
2: Better be paying that money back, dude.
1: I know. Cheating people out of whiskey. Throw them in a hole. For crying out loud. Brian.
2: Night in the box.
1: Yeah. Night in the box.
2: That's right.
1: A month in the box is what they need.
2: Yeah.
1: Brian, AC Heating, Electric, and Plumbing, bringing us the forecast here. It's Brandon.
4: Partly to mostly cloudy today. There could be some areas of patchy fog this morning. There's also a 20% chance of isolated showers and thunderstorms through the day. High temperature in the upper 80s. Tonight, mostly cloudy with a 50% chance of showers and thunderstorms. Some of those storms may be severe, low in the upper 60s. Saturday, partly to mostly cloudy with a 30% chance of showers and thunderstorms. High in the upper 80s. Sunday, mostly cloudy with a 50% chance of showers and thunderstorms, high in the low 80s. From the 1011 Severe Weather Center, I'm meteorologist Brandon Rector for 92.9 The Eagle.
1: Got some Metallica coming up next from that Black album. As a matter of fact, want to again congratulate this week Robert Dodge. He was our Metallica at the Sphere Trip for Two winner. So Robert Dodge, congratulations. We'll throw some Metallica on for you coming up next.
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0: another grand of cash up for grabs. And we're going to use Father's Day as the vehicle to give this away. So happy Father's Day coming up.
1: There you go.
0: We'll run the contest through June 19th at our website, ktgl.com. And that's where you can also find the Rockin' Workforce logo there. Click on that. 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
1: Three Dog Nights, Ambrosia, John Ford Coley, Astro Amphitheater in September.
0: All right.
1: Yeah, you could win those today over the noon hour.
0: Excellent. Well, we got Rock Notes around the corner, and it's going to be Basement Tapes with the Cars. Their debut album was released, Joe, on this day in rock, 1978.
1: That was like a greatest hits album almost.
0: And I'm going super deep coming up for you at 8:50 this morning. Here's Ozzy.

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3: Scott K with the Rock Notes. Ace Frehley's legendary 1975 Les Paul guitar sold for $512,000 through Julianne's Auction House as part of the Music Icon series. The instrument served as Kiss's primary guitar from 1975 to 1979, appearing in studio recordings and live performances, including the famous 1977 Nippon Budokan shows. Additional Frehley material and memorabilia was sold, like an acoustic guitar from Kiss's 1995 MTV Unplugged appearance. That went for $28,800. Ace went to space in October of 2025 at age 74 following a fall at his home studio. Soul Asylum revealed tour dates alongside their upcoming live album MPLS Unplugged, documenting their 2023 MTV Unplugged performance. It's a full world tour with the album MPLS Unplugged releasing on August 28th, that recorded at Minneapolis State Theater on April 2023. The album features previously stage-only tracks as well as their hits. Soul Asylum formed back in 1981 in Minneapolis, Minnesota. Their 1993 hit Runaway Train won the Grammy Award for Best Rock Song. Their latest studio effort, Slowly But Surely, came out in 2024, and that's spelled like, surely you can't be serious. I am serious, and don't call me Shirley. If you are into the awesome band Earth, Wind, and Fire, and you can afford to have HBO Max, you got to check out Questlove's documentary exploring the legendary soul group's cultural influence and spiritual message through archival footage and live performances. It premieres this Sunday on HBO Max. And Summerfest at River's Edge is tonight at Tom Hannafin's River Edge Park on the Bob Carey side of the Bob Carey Pedestrian Bridge there in Council Bluffs, with live music and a 20-minute drone show with 300 choreographed drones. And the show will begin at dusk. That's around 9:30 p.m. tonight. And those are your Rock Notes. Have a great weekend. I'm Scott K.
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12: No. Partly to mostly cloudy today. There could be some areas of patchy fog this morning. There is also a 20% chance of isolated showers and thunderstorms through the day. High temperature in the upper 80s. Tonight, mostly cloudy with a 50% chance of showers and thunderstorms. Some of those storms may be severe, low in the upper 60s. Saturday, partly to mostly cloudy with a 30% chance of showers and thunderstorms. High in the upper 80s. Sunday, mostly cloudy with a 50% chance of showers and thunderstorms. Storms high in the low 80s. From the 1011 Severe Weather Center, I'm meteorologist Brandon Rector for 92.9 The Eagle.
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3: 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I'm not going to take it, Joe. I'm done.

0: Boing. That's Eagles taking it easy. They had just added more shows down there to the sphere. And we got a summer six-pack of tickets to give away. 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Great live shows here. One big winner. 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And then I'm going to look at Joe and say, don't look. Pick a winner.
1: There you go.
0: And then we'll call that person up on Friday morning, June 19th, right around 7:45 to get them, the summer six-pack. Details at KTGL.com. Basement tapes on the way. So is a whole hour of commercial-free rock coming up, too. Here's Tom Petty, Learning to Fly. But he ain't got wings.

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1: You're talking on your phone, boy. Pink Floyd's Empty Spaces with Young Lust. That one from The Wall. We've got a wall of sound next with no commercials, just music sound. Bob Seger in there, Foreigner, Fleetwood Mac, Rat. All that and more. Kind of kick it off with the Basement Tapes and the Cars here in just a second. From this day in rock, 1978. We'll do that next on Basement Tapes and commercial free until we get to close to 10 o'clock. We'll take a quick break, and then we got 10 with 10 great songs today, a listener-inspired 10, Whistling While You Rock. So stand by for that coming up here on Eagle. Basement Tapes, though, they'll be next here.
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0: Honor our heroes at the 16th Annual Veterans Freedom Music Festival, Saturday, June 13th at the Antelope Band Shell in Antelope Park. 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
0: It is the Deep Cuts, lost classics, forgotten hits of rock and roll basement tapes. I'm Scott Kay. And on this spring day in rock, 1978 was a breath of fresh air to radio as Elektra Records releases The Cars, self-titled debut album. It'll peak out at number 18 on the Billboard Top LPs and Tape chart and has been certified 6 times platinum by the Recording Industry of America. The Cars' self-titled debut is a genuine rock masterpiece. The band jokingly refers to the album as their true greatest hits album, and I don't think it's an exaggeration. 6 out of the 9 songs are new wave rock classics, still in rotation on classic rock radio to this day. Whereas most bands of the late 70s embraced either punk, new wave, or hard rock, The Cars were one of the first bands to do the unthinkable, merge the two styles together. And add to it band leader and songwriter Rick Ocasek's sensibilities in creating great pop rock songs, and you had an album that appealed to the new wavers, the rockers, and even the top 40 fans. One of the most popular new wave songs ever, Just What I Needed. An obvious highlight here is such are the familiar hits as Good Times Roll, My Best Friend's Girl, and You're All I've Got Tonight. But like most consummate rock albums, the lesser-known compositions are just as great. Don't You Stop, Bye Bye Love, All Mixed Up, and Moving in Stereo. Of course, that one featuring an instrumental during a steamy scene in the popular movie Fast Times at Ridgemont High. But it has flawless performances, songwriting, and production, as The Cars' debut remains one of rock's all-time classics. And today, we're digging deep into the album with the final track off the album and another standout vocal from bassist Ben Orr. All Mixed Up is a brand new song from the brand new album on this day in rock 48 years ago, and it's Cars on the Basement Tapes.

0: Brand new music from The Cars from This Day in Rock. Their debut album is released by Elektra. All mixed up on This Day in 1978. Yeah, we'll have more deep cuts, lost classics, forgotten hits of rock and roll tomorrow. Happy Friday. We'll set you off to the weekend here, commercial free. And always remember,
1: there's an old saying in Tennessee. I know it's in Texas, probably in Tennessee, that says, fool me once, shame on...
0: What?
1: Shame on you. You fool me, we can't get fooled again.
0: No, you can't, you can't.
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It's a rat problem we're going to get rid of right now. It's an earworm round and round on the air. Compliments of The Eagle.

Not singing about the country, but a car he once owned, he liked, and liked to race around town in. It's Van Halen's Panama on Eagle.

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1: Doctor's not in, he's out of the 9 and 5 nonstop hour classic rock, Motley Crue. Do it again right before 5 this afternoon. Whole hour commercial-free rock with Joe Scar in for Jill St. James. She's off today. We got Joe in the afternoon. He'll be back for the noon hour, though, to tell you about an awesome rock and workforce prize you could win. So he'll be here in the noon hour just quickly, and then he'll take a nap from like 1 to 3, and then he'll get up, and he'll be bright and fresh for the afternoon show, including not only the 9 and 5 nonstop hour classic rock, but a Friday edition of the Stairway to 7, which we all like to, when we fill in for Joe, like to do because it's fun. 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So get signed up, and we'll have tickets off and on throughout the entire summer. The 25th year of Lincoln Salt Dog Baseball.
2: 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An 18-year-old blue-eyed blonde with no hang-ups. 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
1: And we got a listener-inspired theme today, and I like it. I like it a lot. As Vaughn wrote me in an email, "Hi, Scott. I enjoy listening to the 10 at 10, and I have an idea for a theme. People use their bodies to make music in many ways. They use their hands to play instruments, clap and snap fingers, use their feet to stomp, drum and tap. They use their mouth to sing, blow wind instruments. But the rarest way to use their mouth is to whistle, at least in rock and roll. How about a theme of songs that incorporate whistling? You could title it Whistle While You Rock. Three examples I can think of off the top of my head are Scorpions, a Guns N' Roses song, and a Billy Joel tune. The challenge is, can you find seven more? Looking forward to hearing the results of your search." Well, Vaughn, I think she said it once, and it's worth saying again.
2: 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You just put your lips together and blow.

0: Jay Giles Band whistling while we rock here on today's 10 at 10. It's Billy Joel.
1: If I was somebody out there who never knew Billy Joel's album work and just knew me from my singles, I don't know if I'd be that crazy about me.
0: Well, I would.

because you wrote songs like this that were not so much big hit singles, but it was the title track to one of your great albums, and it features you whistling in it. We all loved it. Billy Joel, The Stranger, 10 out of 10.

Patience with the whistling in there. Yeah, it's Whistle While You Rock today, a listener-inspired theme on the 10 at 10. And I was doing some research, and I was thinking, that Paul Simon tune, didn't that have some whistling in it, that track from 72's debut album about me and Julio down by the schoolyard? Oh, there is whistling. I do remember whistling in this now. It's not right at the beginning, but right kind of in the middle. Paul Simon on the 10 at 10.

0: Kind of the whistle there from the Steve Miller Band's Book of Dreams, Jungle Love, here on the Eagle, and a tune that was composed and written by Klaus Meine of the Scorpions. They're from Germany, you know, and he was visiting the Soviet Union at the height of perestroika, and that was kind of the socioeconomic reforms the Soviet Union was going through back in the late 80s, and kind of, well, that's all kind of been reversed now, but hey, we still love a song that mentions Gorky Park, and we'll get back to whistling while we rock here on the 10 at 10 coming up for you next here on the Eagle.
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5: The Eagles 10 and 10.

little fun whistling tune there from Peter Gabriel from his another self-titled album. This one came out in 1980. That was a hit single, too. Games Without Frontiers. Here on the Eagles 10 at 10, got a great old track right here from 68. As a matter of fact, while on tour with the Barclays in August of 1967, Otis Redding had grown in popularity and was inundated with fans at his hotel in San Francisco. Rock concert impresario Bill Graham offered Redding a little respite, staying at his houseboat at Waldo Point Harbor in Sausalito, California. Now, on the houseboat, Redding listened obsessively to the Beatles' recently released Sgt. Pepper's Lonely Hearts Club Band album, found inspiration to develop a new sound for himself. So he started writing some lines while he was sitting on the boat, sitting in the morning sun, I'll be sitting when the evening comes. Got the song's first verse. He had completed his famed performance at the Monterey Pop Festival in June of 67. While touring, he continued writing lines for the song on napkins and hotel paper. Then that November, finally, Redding joined Steve Cropper at the Stax Recording Studio in Memphis, where they completed and recorded it. While discussing it with his wife, Redding said he wanted to be a little bit different and change his style up a bit. There were concerns that the song had too much of a pop feel. It was going to, tick off the Stax people, maybe even get them kicked off the label. So there were discussions of bringing in Stax gospel act, the Staple Singers, to record some background vocals, make it a little more R&B sounding. But Redding considered the song unfinished. He planned to record what he considered a final version, but he never got the chance. The song does feature a whistle melody heard before it fades out. It's unclear who performed it. Some sources say that it's Sam Taylor, a guitarist and bandleader for Redding during the 60s, but that was overdubbed over Redding's original weaker whistle. However, Steve Cropper insists that Redding's original whistle was used. Of course, Redding continued touring after the sessions. Cropper would mix Dock of the Bay at Stax Studios after Otis's tragic death in a plane crash December 7, 1967. Steve added the sound of seagulls and crashing waves as Redding had requested, recalling the sounds that he'd heard on the Dock of the Bay on the houseboat. And it's Otis Redding. Whistling While We Rock on the Eagle

that one there, Bowie. David Bowie, Golden Years. He started writing it in May of 75 before shooting the film The Man Who Fell to Earth. Sources differ as to whom the track was written for. Bowie's biographers state the track was supposedly written for Elvis Presley, who turned it down. Bowie recalled that Elvis had heard the demos, and because both artists were signed to RCA, maybe Presley's manager, Colonel Tom Parker, thought that Bowie should start writing songs for Presley. Bowie stated that he adored Elvis and would have loved to work with him. Although the artist offices contacted each other, nothing ever came to fruition. Presley did send a note to David saying, "All the best and have a great tour." Bowie kept that note from Elvis for the rest of his life. And it's time to wrap up our Whistling While You Rock 10. Vaughn, thanks for the idea. It was fun to put together, fun to hear, and fun to play back for you here today with one more whistling tune as we head back to the swinging 60s, baby, for 1966's Daydream, Lovin' Spoonful, wrapping up our 10 today.

0: you go. John Sebastian, Love and Spoonful, Daydream. And that wraps up our 10 at 10 today. Hope you enjoyed it. That was fun. Thank you, Bon. Have a great weekend. We'll see you Monday on the 10 at 10, where we got 10 great songs from the year 1974. Honor our heroes.
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3: 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Lately, we've seen how crimes are solved not by chance, but by clear video and actionable data. In several cases, persons of interest were identified because the right cameras were in the right place. Big Red Communications provides advanced AI cameras, facial recognition, license plate capture, and vehicle identification. So when something happens, you have actionable video evidence. 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
4: 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A performance by a string quartet is live. A performance by a chainsaw juggler, on the other hand, is lively. 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

It may have never won a Grammy. 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

0: Rocking the Workforce, rocking the Lunch Hour on 92.9 The Eagle, Metallica. Sad but true. Got to say congratulations to our final winner of the week over the Workforce. The Workforce prize this week, Three Dog Night tickets. Three Dog Night with Ambrosia and John Ford Coley playing the Astro Amphitheater on September 12th. And congratulations to Mary Orwine of Lincoln. Mary, you're the winner of a pair of tickets to that great show. Congratulations to all our winners this week. And I got more concert tickets to give away next week. 38 Special in Kansas. 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
6: They say man is a comfort-seeking creature, and that's true. But it's also true of every other creature that walks the earth, and those creatures that swim. 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So the bass fisherman will look to his depth finder to locate those areas where the water gets a bit deeper. 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Just as a wife knows that if she wants to find her husband on a warm, late spring day, she should watch the fridge.
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0: 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Or the backyard. 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
0: 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Weird Al at the Baxter Arena. Journey at PBA. Night Ranger at the Astro. Black Rose at Pinewood Bowl. And Chris Stapleton at PBA. Six great live shows. One winner. It's the Eagles Summer Six Pack from the only station that takes you there. And there. And there. And there. And there, and there.
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1: 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Now, you might accuse them of arrogance, but they do have a point. Fly fishing is all about preparation. 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Like a good chess player knows the game is won before the first move is made, a good fly fisherman puts himself in position to catch the fish by the preparation he does before he hits the water. So is it arrogant for the fly fishermen to consider themselves the chess players of the fishing world? Only when they celebrate every catch by yelling, "Checkmate!" Yeah,
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Joe Scar rocking the afternoons for Jill St. James, who's taking the day off today. You got me this afternoon with David Bowie and Bush coming up. 4-2, here's Aerosmith off Toys in the Attic. 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

0: 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Joe Scott, rocking the workforce on this Friday afternoon. 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We've got banana tickets to give away. Savannah Bananas playing June 11th. 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Coming up in just a couple of minutes, Foreigner, David Bowie, Bush, all on the way. On Lincoln's Classic Rock, 92.9 The Eagle.
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3: Hey, it's Morning Guy Scott Cade. Join me this Monday. It's another edition of the morning show that rocks. Latest music news with rock notes, basement tapes, and we've got, of course, 1974 coming up on the 10 at 10. And be listening up closely during the 7 a.m. hour this Monday. Now, Joe doesn't know anything about this, but I'll be uttering the phrase bananas. In some weird context, he won't know it, but that'll be your cue to call me at 402-466-9292, be caller 10, and win free tickets to see the Savannah Bananas live in Lincoln at Haymarket Park this Thursday, June 11th.
4: 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We have no bananas. We have no...

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2: And the weekend forecast calling for a low tonight of 68. We have a 50% chance of showers and thunderstorms tonight. Some of those could be severe. Tomorrow's 88 degree high. And Sunday, 82, with a 50% chance of showers and thunderstorms once again on Sunday. There's your forecast brought to you this hour by Bryant, air conditioning, heating, electrical, and plumbing on 92.9 The Eagle.

Come Down from Bush on 92.9, the Eagle Joe Scar Rock of the Workforce, in for Jill St. James today. Earlier this morning, the Basement Tape featured The Cars, the debut album released on this day in 1978. Here's Just What I Needed.

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0: Lincoln's Classic Rock, 92.9 The Eagle. Def Leppard from Hysteria, Love Bites. Summer six-pack going on. 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And also, make sure that you're listening during the morning show that rocks. Starting at 6 o'clock and go until 9, your chance to hear that cue to call, and you can get signed up that way also. 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Weird Al Yankovic at the Baxter Arena in Omaha on June 28th. Journey at Pinnacle Bank Arena on the 6th of July. 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And it all wraps up with Chris Stapleton tickets. 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You get tickets to all six of those if you're the winner of our summer six-pack. 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

0: 92.9, the Eagle Lincoln's Classic Rock. Charles Carr, Rock in the Afternoons for Jill, who's taking the day off today. 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And tomorrow night is Eagle Night at the ballpark, so maybe you got tickets for tomorrow night. Come on out and join us for the Eagle Night at Haymarket Park. The Salt Dogs hosting Sioux Falls Canaries, starting that three-game series tonight at 7:05, and then Saturday and Sunday as well. Coming up in just a couple of minutes, we'll take a look at the forecast for the weekend, and hang on for Steve Miller and Aerosmith.
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10: Going to be down to 68.

Overnight tonight with a 50% chance of showers and thunderstorms. If they develop, some of those thunderstorms could be severe, so keep that in mind. 88 for the high on Saturday and 82 on Sunday with, again, a good chance of showers and thunderstorms maybe turning severe. A 50% chance of showers and thunderstorms on Sunday. 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

opening chords of Layla to the final notes of Stairway to Heaven, we've got you covered. 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

0: Lincoln's Classic Rock, 92.9, the Eagle. Joe Scar saying congratulations to Robert Dodge, our big winner of the Metallica giveaway. Robert Dodge and a guest going to be flying off to Las Vegas, going to go see Metallica at Sphere in Las Vegas coming up in October. Thanks to everybody for playing along with our Metallica giveaway. And again, our grand prize winner, Robert Dodge. Way to go, Robert. Robert Palmer, right before Metallica there with Bad Case of Loving You. Hang on, we're going to kick into the 9 and 5 nonstop hour of classic rock and roll. Commercial free for the next hour. Started off with Thin Lizzy and John Mellencamp. 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
3: Hey, it's morning, guys. 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

25th studio album is called Foreign Tongues. It'll be coming out in about a month, July 10th, the release date for the Rolling Stones' new album, the follow-up to Hackney Diamonds. That one's from Some Girls. 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

Jill Scar, that's who, in for Jill St. James, who's taking the day off today. 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

0: 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Starts it with the Basement Tapes, too, digging deep, bringing in cool stuff and playing those old lost classics with the Basement Tapes right before the 9 and 5. Coming up in just a second, hang on, I've got Yes and Cheap Trick. We'll take you back to that live show at the Pinewood Bowl a couple of Sundays ago.
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0: 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I'm rocking the workforce usually every weekday from 11 to 3 and giving you a chance to win cool stuff like concert tickets. Want to say congratulations to Mary Werwine, Shannon Thompson, Megan Larson, Bobby Russell, and Gavin Zuha. They were all winners this week over the lunch hour and over the workforce. Picking up tickets to see Three Dog Night, Ambrosia, and John Ford Coley coming up in September at the Astro. 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
3: 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It's another edition of the Morning Show that Rocks. Latest music news with Rock Notes, Basement Tapes, and we've got, of course, 1974 coming up on the 10 at 10. And be listening up closely during the 7 a.m. hour this Monday. Now, Joe doesn't know anything about this, but I'll be uttering the phrase bananas in some weird context. He won't know it, but that'll be your cue to call me at 402-466-9292, be caller 10, and win free tickets to see the Savannah Bananas live in Lincoln at Haymarket Park.

0: 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So listen up in the 7 o'clock hour for your cue to call. It's the morning show that rocks. 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
5: 92.9, the Eagle overnight tonight down to 68 at a 50% chance of showers and thunderstorms that could turn severe. Tomorrow, Saturday, 88 for a high. Sunday, 82. And again, we have a 50% chance of showers and thunderstorms on Sunday. 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

0: Bush off 16 Stone with Machine Head. Started that set of rock and roll with some live music from Kiss. And I was going to say, and I forgot to, Ace Frehley's legendary 1975 Les Paul guitar sold for $512,000 at Julian's Auction House as part of their Music Icon series just recently. The guitar served as Ace Frehley's primary guitar from 1975 to 1979. There was lots of other cool stuff that went up for sale as well. Ace Frehley memorabilia, including his 1997 Les Paul custom from Super Bowl 33's pregame ceremony. That sold for $76,000. And a light show Les Paul guitar that Ace used in 1996 on the reunion tour sold for $56,000. And there was a lot of other Kiss and Ace Frehley paraphernalia that went up for sale on that Music Icon series. Of course, Ace Frehley passed away in October of last year at the age of 74 after he fell at his home studio. Coming up for you in just a second, hang on. We're going to kick into the nighttime rocking with our daily feature Monday through Friday, Stairway to Seven. You, as you probably know, will be rocking with Led Zeppelin. A block of Zeppelin coming up next on 92.9 The Eagle.
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3: Hey, it's morning, guys. 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